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1: Yo, man.
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1: Open up, man.
2: Where you are, man?
1: My girl just caught me.
2: You made her catch you?
1: I don't know how I let this happen.
2: Who?
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1: Luda. Now I may not be the worst or the best, but you gotta respect my honesty. And I may break your heart, but I don't really think there's anybody as bomb as me. So you can take this chance

0: music?
1: Yeah.
0: I'll just go to bed. I'm tired.
1: I want to watch Friends with you.